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1: Give Them What They Want by Crow. That's what that song was. And we're playing some new Aussie hits. I actually got a really good harvest today, so we're going to play quite a few. But maybe after this next bracket, I'll do some sort of science story. I'll try and find something for you. Anyway, here's Play My Guitar. You want to try that one again, George? Here's Play My Guitar by Maybe Hugo. I found myself.

that fits right in with Access or Areas, certainly on a lovely, cool breeze Saturday afternoon. Thank you so much, Anna and Ruby. Cool Breeze, a Jeremy Spencer band. And Jeremy is a British musician. He is a former member of the band Fleetwood Mac. Right. Ooh, it's funny because I requested a Fleetwood Mac today on George's wonderful show, Splice of Life. And I do have a Fleetwood Mac coming up, coincidentally. Next, in fact. It's a great classic too, of course. But anyway, Spencer began taking piano lessons at the age of 9 and later released a self-titled solo LP in 1970, followed by the albums. His most popular songs include Shy Love, Perilous Times and Heaven Coming Down. And, so that was that one for the lovely, gorgeous Anna and Ruby. Oh, Michelle has texted in. Oh, Michelle, please don't say it so. She wrote, and guess who we're playing tomorrow? This is the Bombers, right? The Brisbane Lions. God help us. Ethan will have a field day. Well, it depends, Michelle. Why do you assume or presume that we're going to lose and that those losers are going to win, right? Oh, I'll tell you what, wouldn't mind placing a couple of probably more shady bets on that one. But, so I've filled you in on everything else. That was a lovely, beautiful, cool breeze, yeah. Let's have a bit of a listen to this classic, a Fleetwood Mac classic, Gypsy. It was released in 1982, written by Stevie Nicks. She's such a great singer-songwriter, isn't she? She really did write a lot of great classics. Anyway, this classic from the British-American band reflects on memories, a change of freedom. It remains one of the most loved songs in RFM.

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Everybody jumping out of their mind. Everybody going out of their skins. Everybody jumping out of their mind.

It's a great song. It's from the hip-hop band from New South Wales, 3%, and it's called All Gucci, and of course it featured the Terries. Absolutely great song, I love it. And before that we heard from the artist from the ACT, Queen Starletta, and Summer Crush. Now we have a band from Melbourne. They are Bored Slide, and a song from them called Feels Like Nothing At All. This is Bored Slide.

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that was the song, Blessed Be the Lord God Almighty. I reckon that continued on that theme of music nourishing our soul. What a beautiful song. Normally, I start with the first Bible reading, being one from the Old Testament, and then move into the psalm. But I want to use the psalm set down for this morning as our first reading this morning. I think it sets a tone for our worship. It's Psalm 119, verses 105 to 112. Let's hear it together. Psalm 119, verse 105. Your word is a lamp to guide my feet and a light for my path. I've promised it once and I'll promise it again. I will obey your righteous regulations. I have suffered much, O Lord. Restore my life again as you promised. Lord, accept my offering of praise and teach me your regulations. My life constantly hangs in the balance, but I will not stop obeying your instructions. The wicked have set their traps for me, but I will not turn from your commandments. Your laws are my treasure. They are my heart's delight. I am determined to keep your decrees to the very end. Let's have a reflection on that, and this comes from the booklet With Love to the World, and this and the other reflections this morning have been written by Dr. Peter Butler, and he has been previously the editor of With Love to the World, and he is welcomed back for this devotion by the current editor. So let's listen to what Dr. Peter Butler has to say about Psalm 119, which we just read. The most commonly used words in Psalm 119 are law, the subject of the whole psalm, ordinances, your word, precepts, decrees, statutes, and his ways. Although the pattern of the eight verses we've read today is repeated 22 times in the psalm, once for each letter of the Hebrew alphabet, there is a lightness, a looking forward movement, and energetic feeling about the whole work. God's word, sometimes words, is not a burden, and neither are the other words that are used interchangeably with it. Your word is a lamp to my feet. Verses 105 offers the guidance, purpose, and safety that God's word brings, so we are to understand that ordinances, statutes, and all the other words of similar meaning are not a burden, but an invitation to delight in the company of the one God to whom we belong. Elsewhere, the psalm reassures us with the promise that God's commandments enlarge my understanding, verse 32, and that God's precepts and righteousness give me life, verse 40. As you gather for worship today, may you receive, experience, and delight in a renewal of this life in God. That's the end of the devotion. Aren't they lovely, beautiful words? It links this gorgeous passage of Scripture with our experience of worship today, where we come to meet with God who wants to give us life, and His Word helps us know and experience that. Lovely thoughts. Well, when we think particularly of your word as a lamp to guide my feet and a light for my path, my mind immediately went to the song by Amy Grant, Thy Word. Let's have a listen to that now.

And we come now to our gospel reading of the day, which is Matthew chapter 13, verses 1 to 9 and verses 18 to 23. Matthew 13, verse 1. Later that same day, Jesus left the house and sat